weird, but God is a woman and she's tough and she's queer. Good girls are waiting on the prince, and the bad girls are laughing 'cause they know he's a dick. Good girls suck dick to buy cosmetics, bad girls now they got pockets just to get it. Good girls causing no sins, bad girls killing like queens. Bad heels breaking good legs, good girls getting bad breaks.

0: Okay. 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Okay. Yeah, I can do that now.
1: Yeah, the doctor don't know, but New York was killing me.
0: Okay.
1: Bunch of doctors come around, they don't know that New York is killing me. Yeah, well, I need to go home and take it slow down in Jackson, Tennessee.

New York was killing me. Yes, I was standing there and dying. And New York was killing me. Seemed like I need to start over and go back home in Jackson, Tennessee.

Need to be back home. Need to be back home, yeah. Born in Chicago, but I go home, Tennessee. Yeah, I'm born in Chicago.

Everything is about politics. Everything is about politics. Everything is about politics. Everything is about politics.

Everything is about politics. Everything is about politics. Everything is about politics. Everything is about politics. Everything is about politics. Everything is about politics. Everything is about politics. Everything is about politics.

0: Round two.
1: Tell you what, cigarette butt. When I get back, we're going to have a boxing match.
2: No more pushing Joe around. No more pushing Joe around. There'll be no more pushing Joe around. He's up and punching now. You know they used to push Joe around. You could only push him so far. Kelly fell down. But there'll be no more pushing Joe around. No more pushing Joe around. There'll be no more pushing Joe around. He's up and punching now. He knows how to be angry now. Nervous breakdown, everybody been pushing Joe around, and he was always apologizing. You could hit him in the face and he'd just say, I'm sorry. But now he's changed his story. He sees no glory in pain, and he's come to like the sunshine better than the rain, and he sees no need to explain. He doesn't want to play the game. There'll be no more pushing Joe around. No more pushing Joe around. There'll be no more pushing Joe around. He's up and punching now. And I'll tell you what, sister-in-law, I'm sorry I had to use your car, but you were mean to me an awful lot. You were crazy against me in your heart, and I was wrong not to tell you that. I let you go on thinking you were righteous, but there'll be no more pushing Joe around. No more pushing Joe around. No more pushing.

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And there'll be no more pushing Joe around, no more pushing Joe around. 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

0: my own friend. 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Cause I can't take rejection no more, and I'm handing out the punches now. Cause there'll be no more pushing Joe around. No more pushing Joe around. There'll be no more pushing Joe around. Cause he's up and punching now. He knows how to be angry now. He's up and punching now. He knows how to be angry now. There'll be no more pushing Joe around. I take it all back. I take it all back. I take it all back. I take it all back.
1: Don't be offended with yourself. You who are now starting on the greatest adventure of your life. If you will listen with a mind free from previously formed opinions, skepticism, and prejudice. 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

0: Hey, we got some very intelligent women in here, man.
1: Do you think you're too young to really love somebody?
2: No.
1: I say it for me. If I'm an adult. I say, wait, you too young to be in love. This is silly. You're infatuated with him. He got nice jeans. He wear fancy Adidas. I mean, it might be something I don't know.
2: It's a difference from loving somebody and being in love.
1: Well, you tell me. What's the difference?
3: Okay.
1: What's the difference?
3: Okay, Shan.
2: You can love anybody, but when you in love with somebody, you looking at it like this. You taking that person for what he or she is, no matter what he or she look like, but no matter what he or she do.
3: You
2: like that. You might stop being in love with them, but you is not gonna stop loving that person.
4: Maybe sometimes they've never been loved before.
3: Yeah,
4: or they've never been in love before. Or they don't know what the feeling is to be loved.
3: She poetic.
1: She killed it. We get in that conversation with that, right?

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Anarchist Bastard was the name Judge Thayer called these two good men. I'll tell you the prosecutor's name, Katzman, Adams, Williams, Kane. The judge and lawyer strutted down the Dunmore tricks and circus clowns.

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0: Ashed with imitation and atomic incitation. I'm assaulting inspiration with aphasia instigation. I'm an acid imitation, now accepting incantation. Self-effect infatuation, a social intoxication. I'll advertise ignorance and avarice, ideology and atrophy. Is with apathetic idolatry, I'll attenuate insolence at the advent inaugurally of anthropological insectology. I'll awaken imperial aerial inspections while auto-intravenous authoritarian injections assail the insane with apoplectic impressions and institute anti-human interconnection. I'm assisting illiteracy while awaiting inception, attaching incessantly as I ache from inflection. I'm appraising your innocence while assuaging inaudibly, addicting invalids. It's adolescent immodesty. Oh, fuck you.

Hey, Pixie or Gator, annexing imagination, an asylum innovator, artifice incorporation, amygdala infiltrator, aggravating information, I'll absolve you every illness, waste of man through immolation. I'm a Oramax and Insul's an addictive investment, aggressively insure them by rating their investments, aforementioned independence, ends with affable incessance, I'm attacking insecurities with all night incandescent sand, with academics and absentia, I'll absorb all information, I'll award in sex associates and art inhalation, get affordable internment, or acute immiseration, get an artificial income for your aunt's incarceration, I'm apparently infinite and approaching indelible, my apocryphal impasse is about impregnable, an age of instability is almost irrevocable, but hey, asshole inquisitors, I ain't inevitable.

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Man tries the door, but the door is locked.

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From the Motor City to the city of Dis. They traced his travel by his credit card. No sleep, smokes, and he's nauseous. 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

We teach girls to shrink themselves, to make themselves smaller. We say to girls, you can have ambition, but not too much. You should aim to be successful, but not too successful. Otherwise, you will threaten the man. Because I am female, I'm expected to aspire to marriage. I'm expected to make my life choices, always keeping in mind that marriage is the most important. Now, marriage can be a source of joy and love and mutual support. But why do we teach girls to aspire to marriage and we don't teach boys the same? We raise girls to see each other as competitors, not for jobs or for accomplishments, which I think can be a good thing, but for the attention of men. We teach girls that they cannot be sexual beings in the way that boys are. Feminist, a person who believes in the social, political, and economic equality of the sexes.

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We'll see you next week.